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0: Hallelujah. I welcome you right where you are this morning to Fresh Oil with Pat Diagi of Destiny Prayer Network International. This morning, by the grace of God, today is first Sunday in the month of July. Hallelujah. I'm so excited this morning to be live in the studio of Beat 99.9 FM right in the city of Port Harcourt. Right where you are once again, I prophesy over you that this will be your best month ever in the name of Jesus. Amen. You can hear the sound from the studio this morning. You're wondering, Pastor Pat, what's going on? I came with a team of great servants of God, men of God, women of God, right in the studio for this special edition of Fresh Oil with Pat Diagi. I trust God for a great time. In the course of the program, we pray a few prayer points, we'll hear God's word, and then I'll open the phone line for you to call in. And then there's something else we'll be doing today. Let me keep that one secret. So you, as you follow, you will get to know more. Once again, you're welcome to Fresh Oil in the name of Jesus. Amen. Amen. This morning, let me begin by introducing the servants of God right in the studio this morning. I have Pastor Matthew Diagi right in the studio. Please say hello to the audience.
1: Hello. Thank you for having me.
0: God bless you, sir. I have Pastor Rosemary Otigba right in the studio also.
2: It's good to be here.
0: Amen. Amen. I have Pastor Ubom Akman right in the studio.
3: Hello. It is my pleasure to be here.
0: Amen. I also have Minister Savior Ekanem right with us here this morning.
4: Yes. Good morning, Pastor Pat Diagi. And good morning, everyone in the studio. I hope you bear with my voice.
0: It is well with your voice.
4: I'm so delighted to be here. First Sunday in the month of July.
0: Yes.
4: I'm so grateful.
0: Yes.
4: Good morning, everyone.
0: Amen. God bless you. Thank you for being here. It's a good thing to be excited today. Today is the first Sunday in the month of July. The first half of the year, January up to June, is gone. July, we're beginning the second half. And God has been gracious to us. Child of God, you are alive. Somebody saying, what, alive for waiting now? All the prayers I prayed, God has not done all. Some other person say he has done half. Child of God, let's give it. There must be something in your life working for us to appreciate the Lord for. God is ever faithful. Child of God, God is good. He has done me well. God is good. He has done you well. Can you join me this morning? In the next 1 minute, let's just lift up our voices and give God praise. We never go wrong thanking the Lord for grace to be alive and well. For grace, child of God, to be alive. You have to be alive before you start prospering.
4: That's right.
0: You have to be alive before you get promotion.
4: Absolutely.
0: You have to be alive before you travel abroad, before you jackpot. It's those who are alive that jackpots. Is it a lie? It's true. You have to be alive. So first of all, this morning, I stir you up. You woke up depressed this morning, child of God. Look for something to give God praise for. Join me this morning.

0: one thank you. We give you all the praise, Lord. You do all things well. God is good. He has done us well. Take all the glory. For in Jesus' wonder-working name, we have given thanks. In Jesus' wonder-working name, we have given thanks.
1: Amen.
0: Child of God, how do you feel now? For those who are complaining, grumbling, depressed, anytime you give God thanks, what you have around you is God's presence, not demonic power. Not satanic presence. But when you're complaining, God has not been good, the government is bad, local government, you are angry with everybody. It's demon spirits around. But when you give God thanks, the atmosphere, heavens open over you. And I prophesy over your life this morning, as you've given the Lord thanks, this heaven that is open remains open throughout this month of July in the name of Jesus.
1: Amen.
0: Let me allow Minister Savior to anchor. You'll be telling me when to come in because we're learning today. All right, go ahead.
2: Thank you so much, Pastor Pa Diagi. And everyone in the studio, it's a brand new season.
0: Amen.
2: And why I'm saying so is that something is coming up in the city of Port Harcourt.
0: Hallelujah.
2: Get ready. Jesus is visiting this city.
0: Amen.
2: You know, if you're just stumbling on this program, on this dial, listen, it's not by accident. God actually led you to this station. Be it
0: 99.9
2: this point 9 this morning,
0: yes,
2: for a purpose.
0: Yes.
2: Fresh Oil is a program powered by Destiny Prayer Network International. And our purpose is simple: connecting men to God through prayers. And then this month, there's a mega program coming up, a mega prayer conference. You will never want to miss for anything.
0: That's right.
2: Fresh Oil Conference 2026.
0: Hallelujah.
2: Fresh Oil Conference 2026.
0: Amen.
2: I'm going to let it come from the horse's mouth.
0: I'm not a horse.
2: Yes, I know. Pastor Pa Diagi is right here.
0: Yes.
2: She's a very renowned servant of God in the city of Port Harcourt. And by the grace of God, her voice is ringing the bell globally, nationally, and otherwise. So, Pastor Pa Diagi, Fresh Oil Conference 2026 is here. I'd like you to talk to the audience because I'm very convinced that Mammoth crowd are listening to this program right now. What's Fresh Oil Conference 2026 all about?
0: Amen. Hallelujah. Amen. Thank you, Minister Savior. Thank you so much. By the grace of God, I'm using this opportunity now to invite everyone under the sound of my voice, wherever you're listening this morning, to our program coming up, Fresh Oil Conference 2026, with the team Prayer Walks.
2: Absolutely.
0: Fresh Oil Conference 2026. This program right in the studio is fresh. Now we're having the Fresh Oil Conference 2026.

0: at such times, prayer work wonders.
1: That's right.
0: Mm-hmm. You're out there this morning, just like Minister Savior said, maybe you stumbled into this program. It's not by chance. Maybe you're experiencing dryness in your walk with God. Dryness on your prayer altar. You can do everything. You can even stay awake at night, but you cannot pray. This program is for you. Fresh Oil Conference 2026 with the team Prayer Walks. I want to invite you right to around the Port Harcourt and its environs, wherever you may be, you can come. And those who cannot come physically, you can follow online on YouTube, on Facebook. The program will be streaming on all our social media handles. The program will be holding here in Port Harcourt Thursday, the 30th of July, this month of July. 30th of July, Fresh Oil Conference begins. And then on the 31st of July, we have morning session. On the 30th, first of all, it begins 3 p.m. On 31st, the morning session is 8 a.m. And evening session will be 3 p.m. I want you to mark the dates down. Mark the time down. Plan to come. Pray and ask the Lord to enable you to come. You need to write application to take a casual leave. This is the time to do that. You want to save transport to come. This is the time to begin. Don't say, oh, I didn't know on time. That's what we came as a team today. Usually I come alone most times to the studio, but today I came with a team of seasoned men and women of God for us together to anchor the program. And I trust God it will be a great time. Once again, Fresh Oil Conference 2026 with a team. Prayer Walks will be holding in the city of Port Harcourt on the 30th and 31st of July. The billboards are all over. The advert is going on all the radio frequencies in the morning prayer, miracles at midnight, fresh oil, just like I'm doing this morning, sensitizing the people, also on social media. I pray that you will catch on what God is doing this season. The Lord bless you and bring you in Jesus' name.
2: Amen.
0: Amen.
1: Oh, you've heard that.
0: On the horse's mouth.
1: absolutely. My interest this morning is the theme of this conference.
0: Yes.
1: Prayer Walks.
0: Yeah.
1: Pastor Matthew, a lot of people are at a crossroad right now who have probably given up hope. They don't believe prayer works. Perhaps that's because they have prayed before. You know, they have... in quote, trusted God for something and it never came true. And they have come to the conclusions that, oh boy, forget this prayer thing.
0: Yeah.
1: What do you say to such people in respect to this coming event?
3: Yeah, the truth of the matter is God answers prayers.
0: Absolutely.
3: God is a prayer answering God.
0: Yes.
3: He never fails.
0: Yes, sir.
3: He has promised in his word, whatsoever you ask the Father in my name, he will give it to you.
0: Yes,
3: and the Bible says that you have need of patience, so that after you have done the will of God, you might obtain the promise. So prayer works, and you need to patiently wait for the answer.
1: That's right.
3: And this program is a program that has been put in place for you to experience the efficacy of prayers. The Bible says, if my people who are called by my name will come and pray, forsake their sins, lift up their voice and call on God, he will answer.
1: That's right.
3: This is a program put together where we raise up our voices together in a corporate anointing, corporate atmosphere to seek the face of God. And when you seek the face of God that way, the heavens open.
0: Amen.
3: So this is a program put in place for you to come and experience the prayer answering power of God.
0: Amen.
3: It's an opportunity for you to plug in. Just come and plug in. Come under an atmosphere.
1: That's right.
3: And see and experience for yourself. It's an atmosphere that has been provided. All you need to do is just be a part of it, and it will work for you. There are certain atmospheres you come under, you cannot escape your miracle. You cannot escape God's touch.
1: That's right.
3: So just enter and you will just experience that it works. You will experience a personal miracle.
0: Amen. That's
3: right. So come under this atmosphere and your miracle becomes a must get.
0: Hallelujah.
1: That's right. You know, I love it when you said there are certain atmospheres.
3: Yes.
1: When you come into it, things just start working.
3: That's right.
1: I used to hear one, maybe a joke or a comedy. The man used to

0: The man said, if you hang around five poor men,
1: that's right.
0: Just get ready, you're going to be the sixth one.
2: That's right.
3: Anointing comes from association.
0: And on the opposite, if you hang around five rich men, you're likely going to be the next rich man.
3: Hallelujah. Yes, that's right.
0: So you can see that there's something about company.
1: That's right. Mm-hmm.
0: There's something about the people you hang around with, the people you affiliate with. So when you said that, that in this program is an atmosphere, just come plug in and you see your life transform for good.
1: Somewhere told Saul that as you go, you will see a band of prophets prophesying. Just get into their midst.
0: That's right.
1: So immediately Saul got into their midst without any laying on of hands, without any word spoken to him. He came under that atmosphere and automatically started prophesying. And people started asking, he saw also among the prophets. He entered an environment, atmosphere. He entered an atmosphere and it didn't caught up with him. So when you come under this atmosphere, fresh oil conference, I mean, you cannot escape being blessed.
0: Absolutely. You can't escape being blessed if you come under the atmosphere of fresh oil conference 2026. Now, let me ask you, Pastor Rosemary. This program is coming at the, on the 30th and 31st of this month. I don't like saying July because it sounds like we are talking about some months that are ahead. It's actually this month.
1: That's right.
0: What are your expectations, Pastor Rosemary, in respect to this program?
2: Hallelujah. I'm always excited when they say there is going to be a conference coming up.
0: You may need to stretch a bit close to the mic.
2: Very, very, very, very excited because I know great things await anybody that put it in his or her calendar to be there on 30th and 31st. Great thing will happen.
3: Amen.
2: God is waiting for us to come. The atmosphere is already charged.
3: Hallelujah.
2: I'm expecting that the dumb will speak.
3: Amen.
2: The deaf will hear.
3: Hallelujah.
2: He that has a long-lasting infirmity, it will fly away just by connecting,
3: Amen.
2: Just by coming, just by setting your feet in Destiny Prayer Network Number 3 Akubo Street on 30th.
3: Yes.
2: I know that God will do a great thing.
3: Yeah.
2: So whenever they say, what are you expecting? What I know that whatever you come with or is your expectation, God is going to take care of it.
3: Amen.
2: Hallelujah.
3: Amen.
0: All right. I know we are going to pray, speak over the city, speak over lives and destinies. But before then, Pastor Obong is here in the studio. Pastor Obong, I'd like you to lend your voice. You know, there are people that, when it comes to the matter of prayers, when it comes to the issues of prayers, they are very skeptical. You know, they said, that's not my church. That's not my denomination. I don't belong there. They have their fears. They have their doubts. This conference that is coming, is it open to everyone? Can people come from all walks of life, from all denominations, to Fresh Oil Conference 2026? Who are the people who are, you know, this program is designed for?
4: Thank you, Minister Savior. I'm glad to be here again. The conference is designed for everybody.
0: That's right.
4: You don't have to be a Christian to be part of this conference.
0: Oh, wow. Wow, that's good. That's
4: even right. If you have not been to church before, it's an opportunity for you to come to know God. Because in this conference, the grace of God, the grace of salvation will catch up with a lot of people.
2: Amen.
4: And whatever denomination you belong to, this conference is for you.
2: Amen.
4: Be a Pentecostal, you belong to an Episcopal church, anywhere you belong, it is for all and sundry. And God, just like we have heard, has prepared his servants and the ground for everyone to come and experience, you know, the power of God, raw power of God, right in that conference. Fresh Oil 2026 at Destiny Prayer Network Prayer Center, number 3, Agubo Street, D-Line, Port Harcourt. Thank you.
0: Yeah, he said you can come. regardless who you are, you can come, even if you've never been to church before. You know why I love what you just said, Pastor Obong? It's a fact that what's going on in our country, Pastor Matthew, has no respect to any person.
2: That's right.
0: Terrorism has no respect to any man. The rich, the poor, black and white, they are facing the heat of the day.
1: That's right.
0: Anybody, you know, I heard a man who said, he was just talking to his friend. He said, nobody can kidnap me. They said, why? He said, I don't have nothing. It's nothing they will take from me. All I have is just this, my small cat. He didn't know that kidnappers were hearing him. As he finished saying that they kidnapped him, they said, go and bring that cat. He sold that cat for 7,000 naira. They collected the money. So even the poor are not spared.
1: Right. That's right.
0: Nobody is spared.
1: That's right.
0: So what we are saying is that we need to pray.
1: That's right.
0: If there is a time in the history of our country that we need prayer, it is now.
2: That's right.
0: While the government are doing the best they can, the church will need to rise up to pray. Everybody needs prayers.
1: And very importantly too, in line with it, with what we are talking about.
0: Yes, sir.
1: You need prayers. You need a spiritual cover.
0: Absolutely.
1: So this program, Fresh Oil Conference, is geared to give you a spiritual cover. Not just for the program alone. It transcends beyond the program.
0: That's right.
1: Once you come for this program and you are touched by the oil from this program, it will take you far.
0: That's right. That's right. Once the oil comes on you, it will take you far.
2: Hallelujah.
0: Thank you, Pastor Padiagi. We are about to pray. I know God has given you specific prayers, pronouncements, and prophecies over the land, over the people. But before the prayers, please, some people are asking, how do we locate the prayer center? Are there phone numbers to call? What do we need to do to get there? I'm sure the billboards are all over in the city. Right. If you go around, you will see the billboards everywhere. Fresh Oil Conference 2026. But aside that, let's have the address and the contact lines.
3: Yeah, thank you so much, Minister Savior. Thank you to all the pastors and those who are listening out there. Thank you so much for your time. The Fresh Oil Conference 2026 with the team Prayer Walks, like I said earlier, will be holding in Port Harcourt on 30th of July and 31st of July, and this is month of July. So in this month, on the 30th and 31st will be the Fresh Oil Conference. On 31st, we'll have morning session and evening session. Talking about denomination, Destiny Prayer Network is not a church.
0: That's right.
3: It's a prayer ministry. God raised it to be a blessing to the body of Christ. Here in Destiny Prayer Network, God teaches our hands to war and our fingers to fight.
2: Yes.
3: I've seen men who came in, they didn't know their left, their right. Men, I didn't say women now, men, then women, boys, girls. I've seen pastors, ministers, professionals. I mean, high profile professionals, leaders of industries. They came looking for who to pray. They said, no, God didn't tell me to just pray for you. He said I should teach you how to pray. How to pray by yourself. Child of God, you can pray yourself from darkness to light.
0: Absolutely.
3: That's one of the things this ministry stands for. It's a blessing. God raised it to be a blessing to the body of Christ. You see people from different denominations, Orthodox, Pentecostal, just like Pastor Bom said, even if you don't go to church, this is the time for you. For the Lord to release that fresh oil, that huge oil he gave to me, as I release it, the Lord himself will back it up. You will have a reason, a testimony to say, indeed, I've received fresh oil. It will speak, it will show.
0: That's right.
3: No gimmick. It's not a scam. It's real.
2: Yes.
3: I've been in the studio, in one of the radio frequencies in Abuja, right in the studio. I think it was a Miracles at Midnight program. At midnight, I was physically live in the studio in Abuja. praying and I opened the phone line. The woman was crying, you know, said that the son was dying. I released fresh oil. She called to say that immediately she received the oil. Oil literally entered her hand and she anointed that child. And the child came back to life. It's not like something planned. I don't know her. On radio. You don't see people on radio. I've seen miracles, testimonies. Hey, oil dripped on me. I felt oil in my hand. God from the studio can sponsor oil. What if you are there physically in the program? Once again, I want to encourage you to be part of the program, Fresh Oil Conference 2026 with the team Prayer Works. And the venue is at the Destiny Prayer Network International Prayer Center, located here at D-Line, located in Port Harcourt, number 3, Akubo Street. D-Line, Port Harcourt. Akubo Street is located at, there's a major road in Port Harcourt, Aba Road by Garrison Junction. You can't miss it. Right there, you see two banks, Polaris Bank and FCMB. At the back of the Polaris Bank, at the back of this bank is a street called Akubo Street. You see the beautiful prayer center facing the back of the bank. You can't miss it. Just locate the two banks. At the back of these banks, there's a street there. You see the prayer center number 3, Akubo Street. Once again, the time on 30th is 3 p.m. And on 31st, we have morning session 8 a.m. And then the evening session begins by 3 p.m. Like I said earlier, the Lord will bless you. The Lord will keep you and bring you in the name of Jesus. Amen.
0: I also see avalanche of gospel ministers, minstrels of songs that will be on stage. My eyes quickly went to Pastor Afi Douglas.
2: Amen.
0: He's my friend and my brother. He's going to travel all the way down to minister in songs, yes, lead people in worship. Yes. Pastor Padiagi, these people will be here. Also, Minister Emmanuel Joseph will be there.
2: Yes.
0: Evangelist Oluchi Dorcas will also be ministering in worship. And of course, the Destiny Voices as well.
2: Amen, yes, yes.
0: So, if you don't like prayers, at least you should like music.
2: Worship and praise.
0: You will like worship. So, whichever ways you need to come around,
2: yes,
0: there will be packages for first-timers during the program. Mm-hmm. The minister has packaged something for you.
2: Yes.
0: So, come and receive it. Come and be blessed.
2: Yes.
0: That meeting is loaded. I believe heaven will kiss the earth.
2: Amen.
0: Destinies will be turned around for good.
2: Amen.
0: You know, there are people that demonic powers have captured them. They have tried everything. Nothing is working. There are people in the corridors of politics who are drowning right now. They need the help of God.
2: Yes, you need that.
0: There are businesses that is only prayers. Jesus said, this kind cannot go except by fasting and prayers.
2: Yes.
0: Your business is down. You need God's intervention.
2: Yes.
0: Your marriage is at the verge of collapse. You need divine intervention. That's your health is deteriorating. I'm believing God that if you show up in this atmosphere,
2: amen,
0: you will encounter the help of God.
2: Amen.
0: Pastor Padiagi, I think it's time to pray.
3: Yes. Towards the end of the program, I'll be giving the phone lines. Because if I call the phone lines, now they will start calling in. So let me just wait. I'll give you the phone line. You want to make inquiries, you want to call, I'll give you the line to call. But for now, we're going to listen to God's word briefly, and I'll call prayer points. When I call the prayer, right where you are, just pray with everything. God is listening. So what he hear you say, that's what he will confirm.
2: Yes.
3: You say nothing, God has nothing to confirm.
2: Mm-hmm.
3: Precious Father, we thank you for helping us to this time. We're grateful.
0: Amen.
3: Thank you for the open heavens. Thank at this moment, Jesus. I ask that the heavens will open in a different dimension.
0: Hallelujah.
3: I ask that there will be multiplied angelic presence here. Amen. Let every word in my mouth carry power.
2: Amen.
3: Let it carry fire.
2: Yes.
3: Thank you, Holy Spirit.
2: Thank you.
3: In Jesus' mighty name we pray.
2: Amen. Amen.
3: This morning, I'm reading from the book of Job, chapter 33, verse 4, just one verse of scripture. Job 33 verse 4. Today is the first Sunday in the month of July. We'll be praying from this verse and prophesying and making definite declaration. And child of God, ahead of time, let me let you know that God will do according to what he hears you say to his hearing. In the name of Jesus.
2: Amen.
3: Job 33 verse 4. The Spirit of God had made me, and the breath of the Almighty had given me life.
2: Amen.
3: The Spirit of God has made me, The Spirit of God has made this marriage, has made my son, has made this, has made my daughter. The Spirit of God had made me, and the breath of the Almighty had given me life. The breath of the Almighty has given me life. Sometimes you see people eating, say, oh boy, they enjoy. You say, this one alive. This one alive. Now, so my life supposed to be. You see somebody come out from a car. You say, ah, your car is fine. Say, this one not a car. This one alive. Which means life is in different quality. There's a quality of life you are having today. You say, no, this is not how I ought to be. There are some good things in your life that has died. Good things in your marriage that has died. The scripture says the breath of the Almighty had given me life. When the Lord breathes on anything, life comes. When the Lord breathes on dead situation, dead good things in your life, it receives life. Yes. This morning, in this, on this first day, first Sunday in the month of July 2026, I'll be stirring you up by the power of the Holy Ghost. I want you to be stirred up in your spirit. This is not the time to complain. This is not the time to be crying, looking for who to pity. You know, enough of pity. I refuse to become an object of self-pity. I want you to declare it over your life. No, no more time for depression, digestion. No, this is time to brace up and make a declaration. Declare God's word. This situation that looks dead in my marriage, you have given up. Say, Mama, no, no, no, Pa, don't go there. I'm going for divorce. You can speak life into it.
0: That's right.
3: You can speak life over that son. Yes. Ah, this son want, this boy want to kill me. They've sent him back to school, back from school now. He's at home. He's been expelled. Child of God, you cry. People say, sorry, Ekbele. That's all. Every man to his destiny.
1: Right.
3: When they finish beating you, they go to their house. It's you that will brace up as a man, brace up as a woman, and say, lion, devil, I speak life over my son. Oh, I speak life over his brain. Breath of God, come, let the Lord breathe on my son. Let the Lord breathe on my womb. Let the Lord breathe on me, breathe on my brain. Let there be creative idea. The breath of the Almighty had given me life. Let life come. Whenever the Lord breathes on any situation, on that ministry, you're struggling. You are heavily anointed. The word of God is real in your mouth. You carry so much anointing, but nothing in your life is working. Let the Lord breathe on me.
2: Amen.
3: Let the Lord breathe on your destiny.
2: Amen.
3: The breath of the Almighty will give it life, fresh life, in the name of Jesus.
2: Amen.
3: So I have used this scripture to stir you up. When I call prayers, I want you to pray like never before. Don't be casual about it. Wherever you may be listening, on your way to work, following our Facebook pages, on our internet radio station, destinyradio.org.ng, wherever, or you're following through the terrestrial radio, beat 99.9 FM here in Abuja, in Port Harcourt. Child of God, open your mouth when I call prayer points, pray them. Some of you now, you're still lying down saying, what's gonna be, I beg, I don't, I know they pray again. You're under the duvet. By this time, your mates are in church. Devil is telling you, no, go any church. Which church? Church, no, they want. It's a lie. It's a lie, child of God. The Lord will breathe on you this morning.
2: Amen.
3: A fresh life, freshness. And this scripture will be real in your life. The Spirit of God had made me, and the breath of the Almighty had given me life. And that same breath is available for you this morning.
2: Amen.
3: Let's lift up our voices and give the Lord praise. Tell him, thank you. Thank you for the breath of the Almighty's will. Anything you breathe on comes alive. Hey, breathe on me, I come alive. My strength comes back. I'm rejuvenated by the breath of the Almighty. Hey, breathe on my marriage. Ah, it will become a fresh oasis of love. Hey, breathe on my business. Ah, the heavens open. Hey, breathe on that career. Receives promotion. Thank you, Lord. It brings on you. Creative ideas come. It brings on your brain. Creative ideas come. You are struggling in academics. The Lord brings on your brain. Thank you, Holy Spirit of God. In Jesus' mighty name, we pray.
2: Amen.
3: Before we go further, you just joined the program. Like Pastor Bom said, even if you've never gone to church, you're not a believer, you just heard this sound and then you followed the program Fresh Oil this morning. Or you used to be born again, but you have quarreled with God, or you're keeping malice with God. In short, you've almost torn your Bible, or you've thrown Bible away. Why will you quarrel with your destiny helper? Why will you quarrel with God? Without God, you can do nothing.
2: Yes.
3: He's the owner of the universe. I say one generation go, another one come, he remains the same. We sing the song, you have been faithful from the ages past. That is why your name is forevermore. Child of God, you don't need to quarrel with God. I want to give you opportunity this morning to invite Jesus into your heart, to be your Lord and Savior this season like never before. That's what you want to do this morning. Please repeat after me. Say, Lord Jesus, I come unto you just as I am, a sinner. Have mercy upon me. Forgive me all my sins. Wash me by the blood that was shed on the cross of Calvary. Come into my heart. Be my Lord and Savior. I receive the cleansing. I am saved. Thank you, Father, in Jesus' name. Amen. If you pray this prayer this morning, let me just pray for you. Father, everyone that prayed along this morning, let your hand of peace rest upon them. Write their names in the book of life. Wow. Give them the power to become sons and daughters of thine. Wow. Thank you, merciful Father, in Jesus' name. Wow. Amen. Before I go into prayer, if you pray that prayer, please locate a Bible-believing church. Go there, take root downwards, and bear fruit upwards. The King is coming. Okay, the Lord strengthen you. Power to become, power to live the life of Christ. Yes, has been released on you in the name of Jesus. Amen. Right where you are this morning, declare by the blood of Jesus, I prevail in prayer this morning. By the blood, I prevail. Don't listen to the lie of the devil telling you, don't bother to pray. God no go answer you. It's a lie. That was before this prayer. But now it's a new dawn. By the blood of Jesus, I prevail in prayer. By the blood of Jesus, I stand. By the blood, I prevail. I'm victorious in prayer. As I pray this morning, this first Sunday in the month of July, every prayer I pray will become testimony. So shall it be. Child of God, prevail in by the blood. Prevail by the blood. Thank you. Father, in Jesus' mighty name we pray.
1: Amen.
3: We're going to use the scripture to pray. Now you ask the breath of the Almighty to come upon your home. That marriage that is struggling, the Lord will breathe on it. It will become a fresh oasis of love. Every good thing in the marriage, in your life that has died, let the Lord breathe on it. It will receive life. Every dead good thing receives life this morning in the name of Jesus.
1: Amen.
3: Declare now, you know your situation. You know how what is dead in your life. Is it your business that is struggling? Is it a career? Is it ministry? Is it your health? Is it that child, that spouse? Ask the Lord, breathe on my son. Breathe on his brain. Let's begin to pray. Right where you are, pray. Lord, breathe on my career. Lord, breathe afresh the breath of the Almighty. Yes, Lord, come upon me. Come upon this situation. Come upon my business. Lord, the Spirit of God have made me, and the breath of the Almighty had given me life. Lord, give life to my business. Lord, give life to my career. I pray for you right where you are, and the Lord will arise. The breath of the Almighty, we give life to that dead career. We give life to that dead business. We give life to your finances. We give life to that brain. In the name of Jesus, Lord, give life to your children. Concerning your health, right where you are, or

0: spirit afresh on you. Thank you, Holy Spirit of God. Thank you, Holy Spirit of God. Thank you, sweet Holy Spirit. Lord, breathe on that man from that hospital bed. Let his testimony resound. Let the fresh oil right from the studio flow to them. Thank you, Lord. Blessed be your name. In Jesus' mighty name we pray.
1: Amen.
0: I want to pray for the sick. I was praying, Lord, breathe on dead career, that business, he kept hammering on that hospital bed, that man right where you are. Let the Lord breathe on every fiber of your being. Let life surgeon, the breath of God, we give life to that organ, the breath of God. So this moment I pray, I use that person as point of contact to reach out to all the sick under the sound of my voice. Right where you are, if you can't stretch your hand towards your radio set, towards your device, let the oil flow to you. Receive fresh oil from the Lord. You, that demon responsible for that infirmity, I speak to you by the name of Jesus. I bind you and I cast you out of that body in the name of Jesus. Jesus died for her. Let her go. Jesus paid for him. Let him go in the name of Jesus. Child of God, receive fresh oil from the Lord. Be healed in your spirit. Be healed in your soul. Be healed in your body. Let the healing begin now. Thank you, Holy Spirit of God. Thank you, sweet Holy Spirit. Go ahead, Holy Spirit of God. You know their location. Sponsor the oil.
1: Yes.
0: Let the healing begin now.
1: Amen.
0: And then take all the glory.
1: Amen.
0: Thank you, Holy Spirit. We'll give you back all the glory. In Jesus' mighty name, this one is settled.
2: Amen.
0: Hallelujah. In Jesus' mighty name, this one has been taken care of.
2: Amen.
0: Please do well to share your testimonies of what God has done for you through the prayer right now. A new dawn has just begun. The Lord has breathed on you. It's a new day. It's a new dawn. The oil is working wonders already.
1: Yes.
0: Join me to say thank you, Holy Spirit
3: thank
0: of God.
3: Thank you, Holy Spirit of God.
0: We'll pray one more prayer point. Let me see how many, one or two prayer points, and then we'll wrap up this session. We're going to declare that any power saying no to the yes of God concerning your life this month of July, we command that power to fall down and perish.
1: Yes.
0: We command that power to be silenced forever.
1: Amen.
0: What is the yes of God? The yes of God is that no good thing with God withhold from you.
1: Yes.
0: The yes of God is that you prosper.
1: Yes.
0: The yes of God is that you have peace.
1: Amen.
0: Child of God, without peace, you cannot create anything. Mm-hmm. No creative idea. You need peace in your body.
1: Yes.
0: Peace in your soul.
1: Yes.
0: Peace in your spirit. And
1: yes.
0: Jesus said, my peace I give unto you.
1: Amen.
0: Any power saying no, you cannot have peace. We're saying, lion, devil, who is he that saith a thing? And it cometh to pass. That's the prayer we're praying this morning. That any power saying no to the yes of God concerning my career, my promotion, promotion due me. Any power saying no concerning the call, the ministry, the work of God in your hand. Any power saying no concerning your business. Lion, devil, I

0: confusion. You prevail in your academics. I pray for you, student. You prevail. The Lord breathes on your brain. The blood of Jesus defend you. The yes of God will stand. Any power say no, we command that voice to be silenced. So shall it be. In Jesus' mighty name, it is done.
1: Amen.
0: Lastly, this morning we will pray and declare definite things into the heavenlies. Hallelujah.
1: Amen.
0: Thank you, Holy Spirit of God.
1: Hallelujah.
0: Thank you, Lord.
2: Oh, what a time in God's presence this morning. Pastor Padiagi, thank you for these profound prayers you've just read this morning.
0: Thank you, Lord.
2: And before we transit to the next, the very final last sessions in here in the studio, Pastor Matthew, I want you to, I don't know the prayers in your spirit. We just have a minute or two left. But I'd like you to speak over the people. Speak over the land. Whatever God has put in your spirit, it's time
0: more.
2: To release it.
0: Have 20 minutes more.
2: 20 yeah. minutes we have.
0: Yes.
3: I release God's grace.
0: Amen.
3: Upon every listener.
0: Amen.
3: Right now.
0: Amen.
3: In the name of Jesus Christ.
0: Amen.
3: Whatever your situation is,
1: yes.
3: I command a turnaround in the name of Jesus.
0: Amen.
3: I release grace for the supernatural.
0: Amen.
3: Grace is God in the race.
0: Hallelujah.
3: From this moment onward, your experience of God's power shall be real.
0: Amen.
3: In the name of Jesus Christ.
0: Amen.
3: It will be true that God has stepped into your situation.
0: Amen.
3: In the name of Jesus Christ.
0: Amen.
3: I release God's grace upon this city.
0: Amen.
3: I release God's grace upon this nation.
0: Amen.
3: I command a turnaround.
0: Amen.
3: In the name of Jesus Christ.
0: Amen.
3: It will be true that God has stepped in like never before.
0: Amen.
3: From this moment onwards.
0: Amen.
3: From this moment onwards.
0: Amen.
3: Every power which had hitherto worked against this country, worked against the well-being of the citizens, we encounter the supernatural power of God.
0: Amen.
3: And they will go under.
0: Amen.
3: In the name of Jesus Christ.
0: Amen.
3: You will see every contrary situation in your life, in your environment, going under from this moment onward.
0: Amen.
3: Because God has stepped in.
0: Thank you, Jesus.
3: Your story has changed.
0: Amen.
3: Your situation can never be the same again.
0: Amen.
3: In Jesus' mighty name.
0: Amen. Amen. Hallelujah.
2: Amen.
0: Hallelujah. Thank you, Lord. Thank you, Lord. Jesus. Thank you, Jesus. We give you all the glory and all the praise. That woman there crying, believing God for strength to conceive seed. It just failed just a few days ago. You're still crying. The Lord wipe away your tears.
1: Amen.
0: And give you strength to conceive another seed.
1: Amen.
0: I release fresh oil upon you right to where you are. That word is for you. Yes, you're following the program as we're talking now. I've released the oil. The Lord empowers you, strengthens you. You will conceive again. This one will stay in the name of Jesus.
1: Amen.
0: It will stay to term and your testimony will resound.
1: Amen.
0: In Jesus' mighty name.
1: Amen.
0: Amen. Thank you, Holy Spirit
1: Thank
0: of God.
1: Jesus.
0: We give you all the glory. We give you all the praise. We bless you. God has helped us.

0: massively today. We give him all the praise. We've prayed definite prayer points. We've talked about, also took time, God's servant just prayed over the city. Lavish grace has been released. I want you to catch on it, that grace will speak in your life because you are part of the city. It's been released over the city, so it's for every one of us that this week will be your best week ever. Yeah. In the name of Jesus. Yeah. Like I always say, a great month is ahead of you. No matter how great June was, this one will be great. I say, Pastor Pat, great June was not great. It's okay, it has gone. That's the past. It's your history. Mm-hmm. Let's brace up and face what is ahead of us. Our generation will only celebrate you when you brace up, you're courageous enough to try again, to fight again. This one is taking us to the last prayer point of praying today. You need something to stir you up, that fire to try what failed last month, to try again. If you sit down complaining how it has failed and failed, nobody will celebrate you. So this morning, lastly, we're saying, oh God, my Father, give me fire to fight. Fire to dream again. Fire to fast again. Fire to pray again. Fire to believe again. You need that fire on the inside to make you know, oh, I refuse to give up on God. I'm not giving up on my dream. I'm not giving up on prayer. I'm not giving up on my destiny. Oh God, my Father, give me fire to fight. That's the prayer point, the last prayer point this morning. Thank you, Holy Spirit of God. Join me, let's declare. Oh God, my Father, you're praying to the God who hears prayer. Oh God, I pray, my Father, my God, give me fire to fight. Fire to dream again. Fire to believe you again. I refuse to give up on my dreams. I refuse to give up on my faith. I refuse to give up on God. Lord, give me fire to fight, fire to profess my faith again, fire from the inside to make definite declaration from God's word. Lord, give me fire to fight, fire to run with the vision in my hand, fire to fight. I won't give up on God. I won't give up on my faith. I won't give up on my destiny. Thank you, Father. We receive the fire for victory. Hey, thank you, Jesus. Thank you, Holy Spirit of God. We give you praise. We give you glory. Thank you and thank you. In Jesus' wonder-working name, it is done. Amen. Throughout the month of July, in Destiny Prayer Talk, we have a program, July to Journey with the Lord. Throughout the month of July, we're fasting, we're praying. We come to the prayer center every day, 4 to 5. It's a journey of victory, a journey of testimony. You're out there, you're looking for where to go to pray. You say, have a burden in your heart, something you're holding on to God for. Except God helps you, there will be no solution, there will be no help. I encourage you, join us. You can join us throughout the month of July, 4 to 5 p.m. Every day we're praying. It's tagged July to Journey with the Lord. And child of God, as you join, I want to congratulate you ahead of time because it's a journey that will end in victory. Amen. See you there in Jesus' name. Once again, let me take the address of the Destiny Prayer Talk. Some of you already know the place, but for those who are just getting to know, in short, if you're joining the program now, the program is Fresh Oil with Pat Diage. The program right streaming right now is Fresh Oil with Pat Diage. I want to give you the address of the location: Destiny Prayer Network International Prayer Center. The location in the city of Port Harcourt is at number 3 Akubo Street, D-Line, Port Harcourt. Number 3 Akubo Street, D-Line, here in the city of Port Harcourt. You can't miss it. There's this major road in Port Harcourt. We all know Aba Road is the biggest road. 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At the junction, you will see Polaris Bank and then FCMB. Behind these two banks is a street behind them. Right at the back, you will see the International Destiny Prayer Network International Prayer Center facing the back of the bank. You can't miss it. The Lord bless you, like I said earlier, and keep you and bring you in Jesus' name. Amen. Amen. Amen.
1: Thank you so much, Pastor Pat Diagi and the men of God in the studio. We want to let you know that from today, if you need to take permission from your workspace, begin now. Prepare your prayer request.
0: Yes.
1: Write your prayer request.
0: Yes.
1: Be very specific. The things you want God to do for you as you come for Fresh Oil Conference.
0: Yes.
1: 2026. And take it to the bank. God will do it.
0: Amen.
1: I used to hear Pastor Pat Diagi said, what a prayer cannot do, more prayers will do.
0: Yes.
1: So please make sure you are there. We want to say a big thank you to Beat 99.9 FM. They have been a blessing to this ministry, whether you like it or not.
0: Okay, thank you.
1: Thank you guys, the management of this station, the presenters, the producers, and everyone working behind the scenes.
0: We still have 12
1: thank
0: minutes.
1: You so much. Mm. Why I'm saying that is that I want Pastor Matthew to say a prayer for this station. Mm. The people here too need prayers. Please pray for them, sir.
2: Father, we thank you for this radio station.
1: Amen. Yes. Amen.
2: We prophesy the blessing of open heavens upon this station in Jesus' name.
0: Amen.
2: The heavens over this station opens now in Jesus' name.
0: Amen.
2: And from this moment onwards, there shall be showers of blessings.
0: Amen.
2: In the name of Jesus Christ.
0: Amen.
2: You have experienced mercy drops in time past. Mm. But from this moment onwards, you shall experience the showers.
0: Hallelujah.
2: On every side.
0: Amen.
2: Productivity will increase.
0: Amen.
2: Skill will increase.
0: Amen.
2: Patronage will increase.
0: Amen.
2: Now we prophesy from this point that of the increase of your glory as a station,
0: amen,
2: there shall be no end.
0: Amen.
2: In the name of God the Father.
0: Amen.
2: In the name of God the Son.
0: Amen.
2: And in the name of God the Holy Ghost.
0: Amen.
2: In Jesus' mighty name we pray.
0: Amen. Hallelujah. Awesome. So BTFM has gotten their beats today. God has remembered the station for good.
1: That's right.
0: And then for the listeners who have been, we have ardent listeners that follow
1: that's
0: this
1: right,
0: program.
1: They
0: call in. The program starts 7:15 in the morning
1: that's
0: to 8:15.
1: Right.
0: People are awake. They follow the program. They call and they give testimony. So for all our ardent listeners who follow our program live in the studio, that's Fresh Oil, every first Sunday. And those who follow the Miracles at Midnight, it's been on. We have another program, Miracles at Midnight. That one is on every midnight, every first Thursday of the month, midnight hour. They follow that one also. All our programs are 5 minutes prayer. Everyone following our program on this frequency and other frequencies in the city of Port Harcourt who are following today, right where you are, the Lord bless you.
1: Amen.
0: The Lord make this month the best month you've ever seen.
3: Amen.
0: In the name of Jesus.
3: Amen.
0: The Lord breathe on you like we have prayed, and it will show you have tangible testimonies to show that God indeed answered the prayer declared over you today in the name of Jesus.
3: Amen.
0: I release fresh oil upon you right where you are. Let it be to you what you believe God for.
3: Amen.
0: The Lord who gave the oil sponsor it in your life and give you definite testimonies in Jesus' mighty name.
3: Amen.
0: Amen.
1: Thank you so much, Pastor Fadjiangi.
0: Pastor Bomande.
1: Now, once again, that reminds me, all our audience listeners, like you just mentioned, I think we are going to celebrate them live during the Fresh Oil Conference.
0: The Fresh Oil Conference, so they should come.
1: Yes. So if you are a follower of this program, you listen on radio, you follow on Facebook, on YouTube, any of the channels, make yourself available during the conference. We will spot you. We will ask you to stand. We are going to
0: celebrate you.
1: Let me not let the cat out of the bag.
0: Out of the bag.
1: But just come around. It's going to be a good time.
0: Amen.
1: In Jesus' precious name.
0: Amen. I think we can allow Pastor Bomb to say a word of prayer or bring the word.
1: That's fine.
0: Yes.
1: Eyes are shining. They want to pray.
0: They want to pray.
1: They want to pray. Pastor Bong, release that prayer in your spirit.
4: Oh, Father, we thank you.
0: Number, yes,
1: amen.
4: We give you thanks. We give you thanks.
1: Amen.
4: We thank you for this program this morning. And we know that there are people out there listening to this program. And the devil has been sponsoring evil in your life. Affliction and oppression. Today, it is coming to an end.
0: Amen.
4: In the name of Jesus.
0: Amen.
4: Every pronouncement that has been made over your life will become a testimony in your life.
0: Amen.
4: In the name of Jesus Christ.
0: Amen.
4: And amen.
0: Amen. Amen. Hallelujah. We have a few minutes remaining, but we're going to open the phone line for you to call in to share testimony of what God has done for you through this morning program or our other the previous programs. Even if it's 2-3, we can take. We normally open the phone line.
1: And if you also have an inquiry, so you want to ask a question, feel free to call in now.
0: Yes. The number I'm going to give, I think I should just give our own line instead of giving let me give this line. Instead of giving the radio station line.
1: Are they connected?
0: Okay. All right. The number I'm calling now for you to use to call in right in the studio is the studio line. But as we wrap up, I will give you our own line to reach us after now.
1: That's right.
0: Okay. The number to call the studio line is 0808-548-5999. That is 0808-548-5999. This is the studio line right here, Beat 99.9 FM in the city of Port Harcourt. The studio line to call. You want to call to make any inquiry, call to share a testimony. The number is 0808-548-5999. That is 0. Hello? Okay, we lost that caller. Okay, that call. 0808-548-5999. That's the studio line to call. The number once again is 0. Okay. Hello? The number to call is 0808. Network, okay. 0808-548-5999. Okay. Okay. All right. So let me give you the number to reach us after now, because we'll have like 6 minutes left. The time talk is cheap until you get to the radio station. 10 minutes more. I have 10 minutes. So let's give you the line to use. You can call us now. You can call us after. So the other one I was calling was the studio line, but this is our Destiny Prayer Network fresh oil number, 0701-801-7597. That is 0701-801-5... Sorry, let me take it again. 0701-801-7597. This is the number with which to reach us after now. You can call now. We'll take it in the studio. You're not able to call. You want to wait after church. Okay, that's the number. It's ringing. Oh. I'm in silence. Let me give you now. So in case on speaker. Okay. All right. So the number to call is 0701-801-7597. That's the number. Hello? God bless you.
3: And I believe that God, I'm hoping for something. I'm having an accommodation problem. I've been looking for accommodation. I've not seen. But with this, your prayer this morning, I believe and I pray. I've cashed up with you that God will make you.
0: Amen. Amen. So shall it be. And your testimony will resound in Jesus' name.
5: Amen.
0: Amen. God bless you. Thank you so much for calling in. God bless you. All right. The number to call is 0701-801-7597. That is 0701-801-7597. You can call this number right here. We'll take it in the studio. And after now, when you still call the number, maybe after church, we'll take the number. This is a Destiny Prayer Network Fresh Oil phone number. 0701-801-7597. While we wait for people to call in, let me talk a little bit about the Fresh Oil Conference. 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The billboards are all over. 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All our programs were advertising it, and we're using this opportunity to invite you. Maybe you just joined this this program on this frequency. It is Fresh Oil Program. 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It's holding in the city of Port Harcourt on the 30th of July, 30th of this month, and 31st of July. 31st, morning session is 8 a.m., evening session 3 p.m. Is the caller there? Okay. Then on the 30th, it starts by 3 p.m. The venue is number 3. The venue is Destiny Prayer Network International Prayer Center, number 3 Akubo Street, D-Line, behind Polaris Bank Building at Aba Road by Garrison Junction, Port Harcourt, River State. And the phone number to call for you to make inquiries, 0701. And that's the same number to call this morning. You want to call right here in the studio, or you want to call after now, you can use this number. 0701-801-7597. That is 0701-801-7597. We'll look forward to seeing you for the program. We have a gift for every newcomer that will come. And for those who have been following our programs, we'll be celebrating you that day. And we'll be seeing you one-on-one. The Lord bless you. The Lord keep you and bring you in the name of Jesus. Amen. Our network is acting up, so we have to leave the number they will call after now. Yes. And everyone are making attempts to call. And you're having challenges, you're making attempt to call right where you are. Stretch your hand towards your radio set. Let me release fresh oil upon you. Everyone following the program this morning, your faith has been stirred up. Let the oil flow to you right where you are. Receive fresh oil. Amen. Receive fresh fire. Amen. Receive fresh power. Amen. To excel in the name of Jesus.
5: Amen.
0: Father, we thank you. I've released fresh oil upon your children. Holy Spirit, distance is no barrier to your power. Let your power go through these airways to locate that man, that woman, that boy, that girl. Let the oil be to your people. Let the oil be to you, child of God, what you believe God for. In the name of Jesus.
5: Amen.
0: Father, we thank you because it is done. Yes, in Jesus' mighty name we pray.
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0: Let me especially thank everyone who followed the program from the beginning to this time. 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The oil has flown to you, and the God who gave the oil will sponsor it in your life. Amen. We've taken time to invite you, tell you about our program forthcoming, the Fresh Oil Conference 2026 with the team prayer walks. We're looking forward to seeing you. The Lord will bless you. The Lord will keep you, and the same God will bring you. You'll be alive and well to be part of the program in the name of Jesus. Amen. As we wrap up, let me allow Minister Savior and the rest of the pastors to say thank you as we close.
1: Thank you as we close.
0: I like that. Everybody just say thank you as we close.
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0: Amen. Amen.
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4: Thank you and God bless you.
0: Amen. Amen. But he said thank you as we close. The Lord bless you. Hallelujah. In the name of Jesus. Till I come your way, same time, same station.

me now. Listen to me now. I said, listen. God will not shame us. Even if these people want to wrestle us, like shame us, He will not shame us. No, no.

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Monsieur.

our president. 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So you say Sandra. We know the first lady's kids, man. It's Sasha and Malia. What happened to you, Temps team? You guys have to prep before you perform, you know. 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Somebody has to tell you or you do your own research because it just shows that you're really invested in that booking. No excuse. I didn't like that. What else can I say? I didn't like it. Hey, come.

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I know we over-celebrate Mother's Day. 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

0: 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All the rest of our lives, we're going to represent for our dads, because dads don't get what they deserve sometimes. Honestly, they don't, but hey, we love you, dads. Up next is a brand new one to the show. It's Tyler featuring Zara Larsson. She did it again on Afro Zones.
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0: 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After everything, okay? Up next is Drizzy Drake featuring Central C, UK Central. Which one? On Afro Zones.
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0: he had everything he needed, okay, to win that nomination. That's what I think. I'm a kind of member, so I think I have rights. Okay, but I'm not alone. Coming up next is a brand new one to the show. My girl Coffee, Grammy Award-winning Coffee, featuring Skilly Bang, Rapid Fire. 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

0: 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Afro Z-O-N-S. Sound off, because it's a sound off. We'll be partying while we're traveling and exploring. 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You don't want to miss it. It gives you time to be a part of the package. It gives you time to actually pay. And I promise you, it's nothing but fun. Check out all the references that we get, all the reviews. So much fun, I promise you. Best way to have a vacation. Sheila O said so. Coming up next is my DJ, DJ R-I-N-G-O, Ringo, with his Reggae Ride mix. You already know he's exclusive for the AfroZone show. Let's get it.
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Burna Boy, Junior Chai. I got more from Tems. I got more from DeVito. I got Dave. I got Wizkid, Remmer. You already know Travis Scott. You know how we operate here on the AfroZone Show. Nothing but feel good music and positive vibes and good energy.

0: Gina Choi to the moon is the AfroZone show with your girl Sheila. Oh, I got more from Burna coming, more from Rem and Selena. You don't want to miss it, so lock in with me. And of course, please, please, please, please follow me as well. And check out what I'll be doing all through the weekend. The weekend, Sheila will be very busy. It's very simple. It's my name. It's Sheila, S-H-E-I-L-A-O-Z-O-N-S. Coming up next, my faves, is Dave, is Thames, is Rain Dance.
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0: When I do giveaways, I'm going to ask you my name. I'm going to ask you more about the show. I need to know what you know to win those free tickets from me. Seriously. And I'm about to lock in hard and start giving away a lot on the Afrozone show. I promise you all. So get used to the show, all right? There's a lot for us to share here on the show. But the show's come to an end now. And if you just joined us, where were you? It's okay, though, because every song we play here, many more is in our playlist, which is Afro Everything on Spotify. And I'm here every single week, without fail, because I love my job. And guess what? I love you, too. I'll see you all soon. One love, Sheila O, signing out. It's AfroZones. It's Africa to the world. Let's go.
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just how I feel about it, you know what I'm saying? I ain't too much got to do no explaining. What's going on? You know, I'm going on.

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